Triple S. Damn, that old car. It's been a long time. When you watched TV and you were happy with it, they only got three channels, man.

time. 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We used to play basketball at the Riverside B-Town. They called themselves Future. Yeah, man, it's been a long time. There are times when I'm laying in a bed, no spirit, passion, life, cheer, whatever. And a doctor came with the good news, and your friends were there for you. All by God's grace, and I don't believe in coincidence. Yeah, I used to roll in a group, great group. They're signing their autograph now. Good job, guys. But I got news.

0: Sumenep malam ini.
1: Y'all need to get ready to hear the unbelievable, indescribable Vanessa Hudgens.